0: For you, I guess you moved on really easily.
1: Good for you, Olivia Rodrigo.
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3: Water's watered down, and this town's lost its faith. Our colors will fade eventually. So if our time is running out, day after day, we'll make the mundane a masterpiece. Oh my, my, oh my, my love. I take one look at you, you're taking me out.

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2: 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Our colors will fade eventually, so if our time is running out, day after day, we'll make the mundane a masterpiece. Oh my, my, oh my, my love, I take one look at you, you're taking me out.

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1: 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Let these boys keep slipping, man. I'm not in the gymnastics, but I'm in the flipping.

0: Jason just liked my selfie. What a creep.
1: Is that guy sleeping over there?
0: Yeah, the one next to the girl with no shoes on. That's so ratchet. That girl is such a fake model. She definitely bought all her Instagram followers. Who goes out on Mondays? 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Oh no, I feel like I'm gonna throw up.